0: Y100, Zach John King, and Get to Drinking. I'm Corey Davis, and here's Sam Hunt now in Body Like a Back Road.
1: Got a girl from the south side, got braids in her hair. First time I seen her walk by, and I about fell up on my chair.

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We got the subdivision all mapped out. It'll sit right here on this land, and you could leave town a rich man. And he said, boys, whatever you're offering, it won't be enough.

Ella Langley and Be Her, Y100 welcomes Sugarland October 9th to the Resch Center in Green Bay. 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Here's Luke Bryan.

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0: I think a lot of people choose music. I feel like I didn't have a choice. Like, music fell in my lap, and it was like, hey, this is what you're going to do.
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Y100, that is Kip Moore, and there's something about a truck. Back in the day, it was about muscle cars, but they don't make really good cars anymore, so we're sticking with trucks. I'm Corey Davis, and here is Dan and Shay.

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2: 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Oh, do-si-do. 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

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Mirror Ball Mixer coming up September 10th, District Poorhouse on Holmgren Way in Green Bay. 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Ella Langley now. This is Choosing Texas.

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to 56 tonight, up to 79 tomorrow. It is around 52 here at Y100, where we have John Party coming up. Right now, though, it's Russell Dickerson. He was just in Wisconsin this past weekend. It's worth your wilds, Y100.

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1: It is Hannah filling in for Shotgun and Not this morning here with two of my besties, Chelsea and Peyton. 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

love it. Chris Jansen, Y100, number one for country and fun. This is your lunchtime happy hour with great stuff on the way. Cody Johnson's latest. We got Luke, as in Brian. Kenny, too. Zach John King now.

Y100 released September of 2019. John Party, Heartache Medication, was released September 2019. Number one on the country charts.

Y100 Luke Combs and BYU. Jackson Dean is playing in Milwaukee this fall. You'll be at the Rave on November 21st. Rachel has your tickets all week. Chances to win. Details at WNCY.com. Here's Carrie Underwood now.

saw the old man's face. Front page obituary, he was a millionaire. He left his fortune to some guy he barely knew. His kids were mad as hell.